I'll tell you a story about the house went blue. I come home one Friday, had to tell the landlady I done lost my job. She said, that don't confront me, long as I get my money next Friday. Now next Friday I come, I didn't get the rent, and out the door I went.

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The Kooks. And she moves in her own way. Anne Lee and two times hier op OSR 920. 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And hold the

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You are the reason for my smile. You are the words I speak.

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you got blood on your face, a big disgrace, waving your banner all over the place.